what to do with it. It must be nice to love someone who puts you first, then walk away when they expect it in return.

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I say you look so fine that I really want to make you mine. 4, 5, 6, come on and get your kicks. Now you don't need

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I say you look so fine that I really want to make you mine. 4, 5, 6, come on and get your kicks. Now you don't need a

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But sometimes, life is scary and dark. That is why we must find the light.

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The stroke of the key. The pop of the lock. The turn of the coat. The clock of the whip of the wrist of the whip of the wheel is a whippoorwill whistle. They listen for gristle and bone, and you phone it all to them in lists of your wants that you click. Point them out. Any kind of beating, they can join a rap. Any kind of meeting of the motor mouth emotions in the orbit of the speaking she could go without. They seek each time she wrote it down. And nothing's forever but this. Every word that she stitched. On the net of her intimate interest, absently ordered deliveries tip.

They're watching, you know. And nothing's forever but this. Any kind of fleeting is to order out the hunger could embolden, but you know that they are right around. The corners are beholden to the order of the golden angle, so she doesn't make a sound. But little isn't nothing, and a footprint is enough to bring the algorithm into town. She wondered about the thunder, reminiscing about the TV screens flipping down, and all she heard was ticking pound. Them days are gone, those ways are lost, so don't wait too long, don't waste the heart, so frivolous, the littlest, the more so, so recorded and embroidered onto your soul. But they watching, you know. They need what you want. She leaves them a letter of thanks and then makes her way gracefully into the dark.

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0: I jeszcze nie śpicie? Spokojna noc w Radiu Meteor pomoże wam zasnąć.
1: Hey bud, this is old dad. Just wanted you to know you ain't alone. Keep a smile on your face, everything's gonna be fine. I love you.